It's 1027 to be EBN, Cincinnati's Rock Station. It's Battle. Coming up, we'll get into today's question of the day. Be thinking about this. What old school struggle would break someone mentally today? You want to be a part of the show tonight? Hit the talk back, Mike, while you're listening to WEBN on the free iHeart.

0: EBN, Cincinnati's Rock Station. All right, here we go. Question of the day. What old school struggle would absolutely break someone mentally today? Let's go to Roy. What do you think, man?
1: An old school struggle that would really mess someone up today would be trying to navigate with paper maps because we have Google Maps and all kinds of directions and everything like that today. But trying to unfold the map, figure out where you are on that, and navigate using like a compass, no one would be able to do it. Everyone would get lost.
0: 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It would just completely wreck them, for sure. 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Hit the talk back, Mike, while listening on the iHeartRadio app.
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Just go to the iHeartRadio app, tap that talkback mic. Old school struggles that would break someone mentally today. What would that be? We'll get to more of your thoughts next.

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1: Talking old school struggles that would break someone mentally today. Steve, what do you got for me, man?
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2: 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Mm-hmm. 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

Nation, it's Battle back at it again tomorrow morning. Your first chance at that $1,000 gas cash. $1,000, that definitely come in handy, right? I know I could use it after being in Minneapolis over the weekend. Yeah, $1,000 could be yours 9 a.m. Just for that keyword. Shinedown is on now.

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You know, I'm not going to lie. When I saw this company selling this shirt in Japan, I was like, can I order two of them? You're probably going to want to order some, too, when I tell you about it next. It's 102.7 WEB in Cincinnati's Rock Station. 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

0: CBN, Cincinnati's Rock Station. Finally, somebody invented business clothes for people who sweat just walking to the mailbox. Hey, it's battle. There's a store in Japan selling dress shirts with two small fans built into the lower back. The fans blow cool air inside while you're walking outside, and the full setup costs about $107. Not going to lie, I'm going to be buying one of these for sure. Would you wear a shirt with built-in fans as well? I mean, it is hot as hell outside. Let me know. Hit that talk back, Mike, while listening on the iHeartRadio app. Texting.
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0: in Cincinnati's Rock Station. Now, this may be the wildest preparation anyone has ever had for a doctor's appointment. Hey, what's going on? It's Battle. A Minnesota assisted living facility is under investigation after a resident was reportedly given 18 shots and a beer within 24 hours. He arrived at his appointment with a blood alcohol level of 0.23 and was sent to the emergency room. He reportedly said he'd rather go home and continue drinking. I'm guessing the doctor's first recommendation was fewer pregame drinks.
1: It will be the kind of night that makes

0: Thursday, September 3rd at Megacore Pavilion Outdoor. Kicking off Booms Day weekend, which culminates with the 50th Western and Southern WEBN fireworks. And the best part? Tickets are only $10.27, which breaks down to 1027. You know, our frequency. Frog Leggy. Let's just hope the opening chord doesn't accidentally set off the barges. 1027 WEBN.
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You know, weather-wise, tomorrow's going to be pretty pleasant. 86 and sunny is the high. It's going to kind of stay in the upper 80s for the most part of the week. Friday, though, that's when those heavy thunderstorms roll in.

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0: Mandatory Metallica. It's 102.7 WEBN, Cincinnati's rock station. It's Battle. Here's a little fun fact about Ride the Lightning. Of course, Kirk Hammett got the title while reading Stephen King's The Stand. Of course, the phrase was slang for being executed in the electric chair, which then inspired the song's death row style storyline. Of course, you already knew that, but in case you didn't, now you do.
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1027 WEBN, Cincinnati's rock station. It's Battle Nickelback. Got a new album coming out October 30th. Super stoked for that. Fingers crossed, though, with the new album and new music, that means we get a new tour. 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
1: Here's a shopping reminder. Meaning to pay and actually paying are two very different things. 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She reportedly said that she meant to pay, and her attorney says that she never technically left the store. 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

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Hey, would $200 make up for the worst stomach bug of your life? 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So there's a proposed class action lawsuit that's seeking at least $200 for customers who purchased Taco Bell items allegedly containing contaminated lettuce. 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

0: 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This may be the most delicious criminal operation ever uncovered. Hey, what's going on? It's Battle. A delivery driver in West Virginia being accused of stealing around $17,000 worth of Little Debbie snacks. Police say that he forged store signatures, kept the deliveries, and may have tried selling the snacks at flea markets. He's facing several theft and fraud charges. Now, the real question is, what Little Debbie snack would be worth risking jail for? Hit the talkback mic while listening on the iHeartRadio app. I'm going to go ahead and say the Christmas tree cakes. If he had a stockpile of those, I would go to jail. I'd risk going to jail for those.
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You know, this is kind of interesting. This is the first time in, I think, 3 years Jelly Roll was not at SummerSlam. I was at SummerSlam, by the way. Where were you at, Jelly Roll? It's 102.7 WEBN, Cincinnati's Rock Station. It's Battle.

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1027 to be EBN to today's Rock Station. It's Battle Rapid Things up here on your Monday night. We'll do it again tomorrow night. I'll see you back in here at 7. Instagram, hit that follow button. Battle on air. Love you. Mean it. Bye-bye.

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0: never good with history. In school, I was not the kid that got an A, and really, I didn't care about history. That is, in every subject except rock history. Nudge with you here on EBN. Now, when it comes to Aerosmith, this week in rock history, back in 2009, Steven Tyler hurt himself and even needed airlifted to the hospital after he fell off the stage at Sturgis Motorcycle Rally in South Dakota. 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
1: 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Then Coach Gary Payton and the Boston Ball Hogs battle Nasir Khor and the Detroit Amps in a must-win game for Boston. 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

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Drop us a talk back. I checked it just a little bit ago, and Mike messaged me and said he wanted this new one.

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Sublime recently hijacked a TV weather forecast that was in motion. 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

Cincinnati's Rock Station is 1027 WEBN. I know in the past we've had Kid Rock and the soundtrack for the Western and Southern WEBN fireworks. I'm excited to listen for what's going to be in this year's. It's going to be a

which culminates with the 50th Western and Southern WEBN fireworks. And the best part? Tickets are only $10.27, which breaks down to 1027. You know, our frequency. Frog.

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1: Ice Cube's Big 3 season is heating up. The most competitive basketball league on earth is on CBS this Sunday. The two best teams go head-to-head as Coach Nancy Lieberman and Greg Monroe's Dallas Power take on the one-seed Chicago Triplets, led by Coach Dr. J and Captain Montrezl Harrell. Then Coach Gary Payton and the Boston Ball Hogs battle Nasir Khor and the Detroit Imps in a must-win game for Boston. 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

0: Faith No More will announce some dates for 2027 here in the States. So far, they've only released that they're going to be opening up for System of a Down overseas next year. There's lots of rumors saying that they are going to go on a full-on tour. So let's hope those come true. 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We got lots of cool stuff there for you, including Sharon assuring us Ozfest 2027 is a go. Black Sabbath guitarist Tony Iommi announced a solo album, and I've got the first song from it, and so much more. 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
1: 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Then Coach Gary Payton and the Boston Ball Hogs battle Nasir Khor and the Detroit Imps in a must-win game for Boston. 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

There is a new crazy trend happening at concerts where people aren't holding their stuff and heading to the bathrooms. They're dumping their stuff right there on the mosh pit floor and even sending number one crowd surfing. 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

0: If you feel you gotta go at a concert, and I'm talking number one or number two, you better find your way to the restroom. Unlike these lunatics who are making news for going number one and number two right there in the crowd at a concert. Snudge on EBN. I was next to a friend front row at Rob Zombie who soiled herself because she didn't want to give up the rail. So I can't judge too much. I mean, you really shouldn't. But over the weekend at Lollapalooza, there is a photo taken of a bag of urine being crowd surfed to the front of the stage. Somebody went number one in a bag, put it in a box, and sent it up. Crazy.
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2: 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Then Coach Gary Payton and the Boston Ball Hogs battle Nasir Khor and the Detroit Amps in a must-win game for Boston. 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

0: John Bon Jovi rehabbed from vocal surgery over these last few years and finally was back singing live in concert, doing a residency at Madison Square Garden, where unfortunately, at his final show of that residency, he had some pain while singing and he had to end the concert early. And even the last song, he asked the crowd to help sing along because he was in some severe pain. We haven't got an update yet on what's happening or if his voice is better, but when we do, we'll have it for you at WEBN.com, where you can get all your rock news. And if you want a whole hour of hair metal, we got you covered Wednesday in the noon hour. 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

There's a certain band that will ignite the biggest blast in America just a few days before the Western and Southern WEBN fireworks. You're going to hear from them coming up. This band here will be at Riverbend Monday. It's Five Finger Death Punch on EBN.

cannot wait to watch Shroom go absolutely gaga when Third Eye Blind takes the stage at Megacorp Pavilion the Thursday going into Labor Day weekend. That's September 1st. Third Eye Blind ignites the biggest blast in America, and you can go enjoy that show for just $10.27. What a cheap night to start blowing away summer just a bit early. We hope that you've got plans to hang with us many times over Labor Day weekend for the Western and Southern WEBN fireworks. Hang with me. Shinedown's latest is on the way, plus Finger

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0: I do know Ozfest is coming back in 2027, and that makes me very happy. It's Nudge behind this microphone on WEBN, hanging out with you. Now, when I was younger, I would go to Ozfest every year, and not just one show here in Cincinnati. 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
1: 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The two best teams go head-to-head as Coach Nancy Lieberman and Greg Monroe's Dallas Power take on the one-seed Chicago Triplets, led by Coach Dr. J and Captain Montrezl Harrell. Then Coach Gary Payton and the Boston Ball Hogs battle Nasir Khor and the Detroit Amps in a must-win game for Boston. 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

ESPN's got a new number one for you this week. Breaking Benjamin's Something Wicked hit number one on the Billboard Mainstream Rock Airplay chart, and it deserves to hang there for a while. Check it out.

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0: Kurt Cobain, along with his bassist, Chris Novoselic, were hanging out at Madison Square Garden. You know what they were doing? They were listening to Metallica's Black Album. That happened yesterday, back in 1991 in rock history. Imagine buying a ticket to go to a listening party of your favorite band. How much would you pay? I would have paid a full concert ticket to have been there and been one of the first to hear that Black Album. I'm Nudge. We're rocking Green Day and Black Label Society in just a few on EBN.
1: 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Ice Cube's Big Three season is heating up. The most competitive basketball league on earth is on CBS this Sunday. The two best teams go head-to-head as Coach Nancy Lieberman and Greg Monroe's Dallas Power take on the one-seed Chicago Triplets, led by Coach Dr. J and Captain Montrezl Harrell. Then Coach Gary Payton and the Boston Ball Hogs battle Nasir Khor and the Detroit Amps in a must-win game for Boston. 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

0: you and I take a quick look back at what happened this week in rock history. It involved Guns N' Roses and Metallica on their co-headlining tour back in 1992. They stopped at Montreal's Olympic Stadium, where a pyrotechnician decided to move some stuff around on stage. James Hetfield got a bit confused where he should be standing, so he went to the old place that the fireworks were and ended up stepping into a 12-foot-high 3,200-degree flame and nearly died. I've got video of the incident and the full rundown for you at WEBN.com.
1: 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Starting off the Tuesday morning commute with problems, westbound 275. There's an accident at the Loveland ramp that has the highway shut down. You're backing up to Ward's Corner. Traffic on the highways elsewhere doing just fine. Chuck Ingram with traffic.
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4: Ice Cube's Big 3 season is heating up. 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Then Coach Gary Payton and the Boston Ball Hogs battle Nasir Khor and the Detroit Amps in a must-win game for Boston. 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

There's a couple things you can do right now at WEBN.com. On the contest page, you can score tickets to see Limp Bizkit headline an evening at the Louder Than Life Festival. And then right on the main page, you can get all the details on Soundgarden's upcoming album, which they won't be releasing until next year. It's Black Hole Sun on EBN.

weekend, though, lunatics got a bit wet thanks to Mother Nature. Let's hope Monday, when Five Finger Death Punch is at that same venue, it'll be dry. You can pick up our last pair of tickets to see the band right now in the comments.

0: you're going to hang outside today, it looks like it's going to be a good one. We'll get up to 85. It'll be sunny. About the same temperature on Wednesday and Thursday. Just a bit more clouds to deal with. And then Mother Nature looks to be hitting us with some thunderstorms in the morning and afternoon on Friday. I'm hoping that the weekend stays warm so I can rock WEBN poolside and actually enjoy myself while baking outside. I'm tired of these like 75 degree days that the kids have to convince me to stay in the pool. I want out because I'm cold and they want to stay in because they don't care about the temperature. You got Shroom and Sarah Elise coming in a bit. I'll get you up to their show with Tool and Jelly Roll on EBN.
1: 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A bit of good news, westbound 275 is starting to move again past Loveland after an earlier accident. The ramp from west 275 to Loveland remains blocked. Elsewhere, highway traffic is in decent shape with no major time delays. Chuck Ingram with traffic.
2: Ice Cube's Big Three season is heating up. 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The two best teams go head-to-head as Coach Nancy Lieberman and Greg Monroe's Dallas Power take on the one-seed Chicago Triplets, led by Coach Dr. J and Captain Montrezl Harrell. Then Coach Gary Payton and the Boston Ball Hogs battle Nasir Khor and the Detroit Imps in a must-win game for Boston. 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
2: 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Westbound 275's ramp to Level of Madera is blocked off due to an early morning accident. The left two lanes are opened on westbound 275, so traffic thinning out from Ward's Corner. Southbound 75 slows off the Brent Spence Bridge, broken down above 12th. Right lane blocked. Chuck Ingram with traffic.
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0: 1027 WEBN. Good morning. It's Truman, Sarah. Hey, Sarah, did you go back and see Spider-Man Brand New Day last night? I figured you probably would.
1: Now, I'm so obsessed with it that this will be one of those movies that I see again. Did not see it last night, though. Did you finally go to the theater?
0: No, I didn't. But maybe I'll go see it with you when you see it again so I can actually see what it's like not watching the bootleg version.
1: Well, we know that Tom Holland, he probably got pretty stinky in that suit.
0: Oh, I bet.
1: In a recent interview, he said he went through 16 different suits because they smelled so bad.
0: Oh, 16 of them?
1: All that sweat.
0: I often wondered that. I didn't know if like they were like some of them were CGI'd on or whatever, but he's actually wearing this suit and I can imagine it would stink.
1: Yeah, so 16 suits for Tom Holland.
0: I'm not dressing as Spider-Man for Halloween.
1: Thank you for that, Shroom.
0: WEBN.

0: 1027 WEBN. Good morning. It's Shroom. It's Sarah. And we got Third Eye Blind igniting the biggest blast in America.
1: Dude, in less than a month to go, that Third Eye Blind concert happening at Megacore Pavilion. We got to let the people know that the concert's almost sold out.
0: Yeah, I want you to be there, you know, singing along to some of my faves like, you know, Can I Graduate and Semi-Charm Life and Jumper and Losing a Whole Year and all these great songs off Third Eye Blind's self-titled debut album, which honestly, Sarah, I'm not even joking when I tell you this. It's one of my favorite albums, hands down, of all time. Yeah. I absolutely love it.
1: So if you're obsessed with Third Eye Blind like Shroom is, all you have to do is head to WEBN.com. 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
0: That is dirt cheap. Yeah. Trust me. I've seen Third Eye Blind a bunch, most recently when they played here in Cincinnati a couple years back, and they sound fantastic.
1: It's going to be a good time.
0: We will see you there, Lunatics. WEBN.

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0: 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Sarah.
1: In Beaver Creek, we've got beaver beef.
0: Uh-oh.
1: Our friends at Buc-ee's, not too happy with this little corner store called Beaver's Mini Mart. Now, I have not been to Beaver Creek, but I guess this little mart is located in the middle of like this, just this little neighborhood somewhere in Beaver Creek.
0: Okay.
1: Yeah, just like your friendly neighborhood store.
0: I know Beaver Creek area well. I went to a school of Air Ride State University, but I don't know if I've ever went to this Beaver Mart.
1: Beaver's Mini Mart.
0: Okay.
1: So Buc-ee's is saying that their customers might be confused by the Beaver's Mini Mart logo.
0: Right.
1: Which features a smiling beaver standing next to the store's name with a red letter font, just like Buc-ee's. Now,
0: okay.
1: I looked up this little store. It looks nothing like Buc-ee's. There should be zero confusion here. Can't we just have all the beavers get along, Shroom?
2: Well, but yes, but I also, but in Buc-ee's defense, I mean, if this thing looks a little bit similar, it's still trademark infringement.
1: That's what they're saying. Buc-ee's is, I guess, suing the Beaver Mini Mart, even though this place has been over there for over 2 decades.
0: Oh, wow.
1: They say the mart is violating the trademark of Buc-ee's.
0: Wait a minute. I think I probably went there and got beer back in the day.
1: Yeah, this mart is so tiny, they don't even have gas pumps.
0: Leave them alone. Okay, you know what? And I see the little picture of this beaver. I mean, come on.
1: It looks nothing like the Buc-ee's beaver. We can have multiple beavers here, people.
0: Yeah.
1: There's room for every beaver.
0: The more beaver, the better.
1: Exactly. Who doesn't want more beaver?
0: I know. You need
1: beaver options.
0: Yes.
1: Some people like a bigger beaver. Some people like a smaller beaver.
0: I know everybody listening to WEBN right now loves beaver. Oh, man. Well,
1: I'll have to get these pictures up on our WEBN socials. You guys can figure it out for yourselves.
0: But yep. And then make sure you leave comments voicing your own opinion on the matter, whether or not you think Buc-ee's should be able to sue this local convenience store in Beaver Creek.
1: I mean, you could probably fit 25 of these little marts inside one Buc-ee's, don't you think?
0: Yeah, probably.
1: It's a tiny little beaver store.
0: Well, and you know, they do have that Buc-ee's nearby Beaver Creek now. Well, it's Huber Heights, so it's relatively close. So they're probably, they don't want it. That's why they're going after them even more so now.
1: I say just leave this little mart alone. Yeah. There should be no confusion. But whatever your vibe is, there is a mini to match it at I-71 at Stewart or at CincinnatiMini.com.
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2: I could use that money. 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
1: I hope everybody's okay. 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
1: 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It's Disturbed.

0: 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It's Shroom, Sarah, and we got Sports with Stegman.
1: Good morning, everyone. Major League Baseball's trading deadline is come and gone,
2: and Tyler Stevenson is still a Red.
1: Not much for the Reds' activity. They traded at the gun at 6 o'clock. They traded first baseman and DH Nathaniel Lowe to Cleveland.
2: I feel like we barely got to know him.
1: For a 19-year-old pitching prospect. The Reds also dealt left-hander Caleb Ferguson to the Cardinals for $250,000 of international bonus space.
2: Brutal.
1: They also acquired Cleveland's number 29 prospect infielder Juan Brito for cash. And as Sarah said, both Brady Singer and Tyler Stevenson stay. So those are two guys that were definitely thought was going to go.
0: I mean, he was crying the other day. Yep. What that so yep. mean?
2: I think the tears saved here. Him. He's still going to be a Red, and he made a post on Instagram like, let's go Reds.
1: Reds number three prospect outfielder Hector Rodriguez is going to be called up today from AAA Louisville.
2: Now, this is cool.
1: He hit 27 homers and knocked in 69 for Louisville this year.
2: We're definitely going to need him for the next 8 weeks of the season. Lots of tough teams coming up, especially in September.
1: The Reds open a three-game setup against the Athletics tonight at 6:40. Bengals update. Training camp continues today. Bengals workout at 10 a.m. Preseason opener 1 week from Thursday against the Detroit Lions right here on 102.7 WEBN.
2: My dad and I will be there. Excited for that.
1: College football, both the Bearcats and Redhawks will open up their training camps tomorrow. High school football, two of Cincinnati's best, will meet Thursday, August 20th. Now it's all official at Paycor Stadium. Princeton Vikings v. the Molar Crusaders.
2: That's really
1: cool.
2: Doesn't
1: get any better than that.
2: Yeah, I love that.
1: Soccer, FC Cincinnati will take on and will be playing in the first round of the League's Cup action tonight at TQL Stadium. 7 o'clock on ESPN 1530. College basketball today. College basketball.
2: It's already here. All right.
1: Exhibition action in the Bahamas as the Cincinnati Bearcats play game one of their series down there against the University of Victoria out of Canada.
2: Our buddy Chad Brendel is there with them too. Tennis. Lucky guy.
3: Good for Chad.
2: I know. Tennis.
1: Cincinnati, thank you. Cincinnati Open issuing doubles wild cards to both Serena and Venus Williams for the upcoming tournament that starts Saturday. How about this?
3: Whoa.
1: In hockey, something about the movies that you like there, Shroom.
3: Mm-hmm.
2: Yes.
1: Former Cincinnati Mighty Duck and NHL player Sean Avery has made a leap from the ice to the big screen. He appears in the current epic, The Odyssey.
0: What? Oh, my gosh.
2: Now, that's some action.
0: I guess he's probably, like, one of the many, like, warriors, maybe, that's maybe in the background or something like that. That would be, like, a dream come true.
1: How about that?
2: He's a good-looking dude. I'll go see it for that.
0: How did he audition, or who did he know to get in there? Man.
1: Probably a lot of fights in that movie, so they probably, you know, hockey players.
2: He's a big dude.
1: Good hockey thinking. Players, they don't use their fists. They use swords. Spears.
0: True. That's very
1: arrows,
0: good point.
1: That type of stuff.
0: Maybe they had a bunch of hockey players in there.
1: Maybe so.
0: That's pretty cool.
2: Do you think you'll see The Odyssey in theaters?
1: I have no idea.
0: You should.
2: It's 3 hours long. You got to lock in.
0: It is great. I mean, it is an epic masterpiece segment.
1: I'll wait till it comes out on TV.
2: I think I'm going to make the move this weekend. I think we agreed to see it on Saturday night. So
0: I'm anxious to see what you think of it, Sarah.
2: I'm excited for it.
0: We know that Sarah's favorite movie now is Spider-Man Brand New Day.
2: I'm ready for that one again. Round two. A time at the box office.
0: Yeah, you got to get to the movie. Seg, we can go on a movie date, and I'll buy the popcorn, and I'll even get you a slushie. What do you say?
2: That's like $50 right there.
1: There you go, right there.
2: Big spender.
0: All right.
1: Wow.
0: We got a date, Segman.
1: 1027 WEBN.
4: 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Southbound 75 shut down shortly after you come out of Dayton near Springboro due to an accident below 73. Northbound 75, I'm seeing more brake lights between Buttermilk and downtown. Add an extra 3 to 4 minutes. Chuck Ingram with traffic.
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0: 1027 WEBN. Sarah, I got a story next about this lady who meant to pay for her $1,000 worth of stuff in her cart, but she apparently forgot, she says. She got in trouble.
1: I don't buy it.
0: You don't buy it? Well, we'll talk about her excuse coming up next.
1: Huh.
0: WEBN.

0: 1027 WEBN, Shroom and Sarah. Now, the managing director of Arizona State University ended up getting arrested because she reportedly stole out of a store. Well, she walked out of a store with almost $1,000 worth of goods she neglected to pay for.
1: Now, how the hell does that happen?
0: Well, according to Amy McGrath, she was visiting this Target store in Orlando, Florida, and the anti-theft devices installed went off when she was leaving the store. And she says, oops, I meant to pay. She got an attorney who is trying to help her out that, like, to say, look, she wasn't technically out of the store yet, and my client meant to pay.
1: I don't buy any of that.
0: Yeah, I really don't think so either, and I don't think that she even stands a chance.
1: No, absolutely not. And I think more and more people are thinking that they can get away with this kind of stuff because of the self-checkouts.
0: Yeah,
1: I think that's causing a lot of theft problems.
0: I can't tell you how many times, though, I went to a self-checkout. You get home, and then you realize, oh, I got this item for free. You know, then do you tell them?
1: I never get lucky like that. I feel like I accidentally, like, double scan or something. That happens to me sometimes.
0: Yeah, I've been there. Then you got to call the person over. It takes them forever. Is it their lights flashing? Other people in line are getting all like...
1: And it's so embarrassing.
0: Hey, have you ever become an accidental thief at a store?
2: When I was shopping at Walmart and I had this huge order, but I had taken a little bottle of nail polish and put it on top of my purse and it fell in. I didn't notice until I got home. And I was like, oh gosh, do I go back and tell them? Do I pay for the nail polish? I don't know what to do at this point.
1: Shroom, what should she do?
0: I don't know. I think I'm calling the police, Sarah, right now. Okay, I have no room to talk after watching that bootleg Spider-Man.
1: Yeah, you bootleg Spider-Man in your basement. So maybe stay out of this one.
0: I guess I will. 1027 WEBN, Metallica, Sad But True.

0: 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Sarah, it's a special day today, isn't it?
1: Started back in 1937, and our lives have been better because of them.
0: What are we talking about?
1: Ooey, gooey, fresh out of the oven, chocolate chip cookies.
0: Oh, yeah. Gotta get the chocolate chip cookies on, Sarah.
1: Today is National Chocolate Chip Cookie Day. I guess it falls every year on August 4th.
0: Okay.
1: This is news to me, but hell, if we could celebrate the cookies.
0: Oh, man. Yes, and I need a glass of milk if we're going to be celebrating.
1: Yeah,
0: actually,
1: don't even need an excuse for that. I'll eat chocolate chip cookies all day, every day.
0: I want vitamin D milk to dunk it in. I want the thick stuff. Heck, give me breast milk. I'll dip the cookies in a glass of that, too. I ain't scared. It's healthy.
1: Dude, what's up with everyone drinking, like, the skim milk and the almond milk? I'm like, give me 2% or plus.
0: Yeah, I remember growing up as kids, my mom would buy skim milk, and my brother,
1: mom did the same. Yes. I'm like, why is this white water? I don't.
0: My brothers,
1: I don't want
0: and
1: those.
0: I hated it. It was so watery.
1: It's
0: and
1: awful.
0: But I get it, and it still exists. I thought here, all these years later, skim milk would be obsolete. Who's drinking
1: no,
0: it?
1: No, ditch the skim, and everybody's trying to be healthy, and they're drinking fake nut milk. No, I want 2% or the full vitamin D, baby.
0: Now,
1: but yes, this is the best day to celebrate. Shroom, you've got your favorite chocolate chip cookies, I'm sure.
0: I do, and those are my wife's, let me tell you. My wife is such a great baker, and she actually made some chocolate chip cookies the other day. They're delicious.
1: Now, how does she make them? Like a thick cookie? Or are they thinner?
0: They're medium.
1: Hard, soft.
0: Well, she can make them many different ways. Thick, thin, crispy, you know, at your request.
1: I want them like medium rare. Put those things in for about 6 minutes. I want them gooey and raw. Yep.
0: I'd say they're more medium rare. That's a good way to describe it.
1: The only cookie I want to be hard is an Oreo. Everything else, I want them real soft.
0: When it comes to store-bought cookies like that, that is my favorite cookie. Definitely the Oreo cookie if you're going to like Kroger or something.
1: Mm.
0: But how about there's cookie stores around here. Do you have a favorite one of those?
1: Well, I love one of my favorite local spots. They delivered some cookies to me for my birthday. They're called Triple R Cookie Jar. They're based out of Northern Kentucky. They sell them at some spots like Gold Star Chili, Poseidon's Pizza. I got some the other day at Carl's Deli.
0: Fantastic.
1: Oh, dude, what a combo. You get that deli sandwich with a big old chocolate chip cookie from Triple R.
0: Yeah.
1: Woo!
0: I like that.
1: So good.
0: Look, not that this can compete, but that made me...
1: I'm starving now. I'm so hungry.
0: that made me think about when I used to get the cookies at Subway as well. Speaking of like delis and whatnot. Remember, does Subway still have that? What was the cookie that it was...
1: Dude, that was my go-to in college. I'd get the chocolate chip or I'd get those like white chip raspberry cookies.
0: That's the one.
1: You stick them in the microwave for about 8 seconds. Mm.
0: Sarah, this is driving me nuts. I am really hungry now for some cookies. Maybe I need it. You know, my son was raving about insomnia cookies not too long ago. And there's one around here. There's actually several. But we went to one in Memphis. We were on Beale Street. And it was delicious, man. You ever have insomnia cookies?
1: Yeah, they've got a spot at UC's campus. Okay. And I guess today they've got a BOGO special.
0: Ooh.
1: Yeah, you get a chocolate chip cookie. You get one for free. And also Doubletree. You know that hotel that has the infamous cookies? You don't even need a reservation today. You can just stop on over at Doubletree. It looks like there's one in Blue Ash. Grab yourself a chocolate chip cookie on the way into work today.
0: Celebrate with us.
1: Mm, yes.
0: All right. Well, I'm going to go look for some milk and cookies now, and we'll be right back.
1: No skim.
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2: 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Add an extra half hour, northbound 75 between Buttermilk and the Brent Spence, broken down on the bridge, blocks the right two lanes. Southbound 75, major problems coming out of Dayton with an accident below Springboro and 73, only one lane gets by on the right. Chuck Ingram with traffic.
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0: Devil of the Dogs Hunger Strike. I didn't have any luck trying to cure my hunger finding cookies, Sarah.
1: Oh, some chocolate chip cookies sound so good right now, but I'm going to tell you when you can save on that back-to-school shopping. If you're like me and you got no kids, though, we're going to talk some good deals coming up on WEVN.
0: Right now, 3 days grace. It's so-called life.

0: 1027 WEBN. Good morning, Sarah.
1: Good morning, Shroom. Now, you know we love when we can save some money.
0: Oh, yeah. All about saving those pennies, man.
1: Uh-huh. Them dollar bills, y'all. Well, this is the weekend to do just that. August 7th through the 9th. I don't know if you remembered this, but it's Ohio's tax-free holiday weekend.
0: Oh, great reminder, Sarah. Woo! Yes, I always want to take advantage of this.
1: Yeah, so if you have to get those kids back to school ready, Shroom, I know you're in that boat. Friday through Sunday would be a good time for that. So it means products like clothing, school supplies, instructional materials, all exempt on the tax throughout this weekend. But they say keep in mind that qualifying clothing is covered up to $75 per item.
0: Okay.
1: Yeah, I know kids can get a little crazy with those pricey hoodies, expensive shoes, the high-end jeans. I'm sure your kids are into some pricey stuff, Shroom.
0: Oh, yeah. I'll maybe tell them. I'll be like, hey, you know, there's this other brand that looks just like it. Why don't we just get that one?
1: It's head to Walmart.
0: $100 cheaper, you know.
1: Yeah, they say...
0: Like, well, I don't want to be a cheapskate, kid. Sorry.
1: You don't want to be the uncool dad, but hello, your wallet is like, help me.
0: Kids are expensive, man.
1: Very expensive. So I guess the average that people are spending on their kids' back-to-school clothes.
0: Oh, what is it?
1: What do you think it is for just the clothing part alone?
0: I'm going to guess like $1,000.
1: Ooh, you're way above.
0: Oh, okay.
1: Yeah, you would be out on the prices, right?
0: All right.
1: They say $250 for clothing, around $170 for shoes.
0: Okay.
1: So just over $400 to get your kids dressed for that first week back.
0: Okay, they must be going to Walmart. Maybe they're going to Goodwill to get those prices. I don't know.
1: Dude, thrifting is such a good idea for the back-to-school
0: 100%.
1: Stuff. 100%. Head on over to St. Vincent de Paul. Yep. They've got some good stuff over there. I usually can snag a few items.
0: It's amazing.
1: Yeah, if I ever need something last minute for a go-to outfit.
0: That's a great
1: outfit,
0: tip.
1: Yeah.
0: You know, I can't tell you how many times my wife has come home from going like to a thrift store and she'd be like, look at this pair of pants or this shirt that I got. And it's a name brand, top of the line thing.
1: You
0: she
1: never
0: got
1: know.
0: For like $2.50. And you'll look it up online and it's like a $80 shirt. I mean, you can score great. And it's a great shape, too.
1: Yeah,
0: it's not
1: you
0: like
1: can
0: it's
1: get
0: all ripped.
1: Yeah, you can get an entire new wardrobe at that place for like under $100.
0: Well, look, we're here to try to help you save money through the tax-free weekend, going to, you know, your thrift shopping. You can also win $1,000 in that gas cash today, 9 a.m. Your next chance to win that. All you do, listen for those keywords. You enter them at WEBN.com.
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0: 1027 WEBN at Cincinnati's Rock Station. Shroom and Sarah, have you ever tried Matthew McConaughey's Pantalones Organic Tequila, Sarah?
1: No, but I would like to try what he's got in his pantalones.
0: Yes. Oh, okay. I wasn't expecting that. Well, anyhow.
1: Matthew McConaughey, hey.
0: Oh, yeah, he is one cool dude.
1: You'd go for it, wouldn't you, Shroom?
0: Yeah, I mean, you know, if I swung that way, I would say, yeah, probably so. Well, he's partnered with Yeti to release a lot cooler, a limited edition cooler inspired by the actor's famous line from the movie Dazed and Confused. You might remember this.
2: Yeah, say, man, you got a joint?
1: Oh.
2: No, not on me, man. It'd be a lot cooler if you did.
0: Yeah. Have you ever seen that movie, Sarah?
1: You know what? I've never seen
0: it. I love that movie. It is excellent. Well, this is a $250 cooler, and it features custom Pantalones branding, and it's designed to hold a full case of tequila. It's being promoted with this playful new campaign video. Anyhow, it's available for pre-order while supplies last.
1: I think I'll just stick to watching the movies.
0: All right, that's fine.
1: I love his How to Lose a Guy in 10 Days movie. That's one of my favorites. Like, I'm not really big into rom-coms, but I like that one a lot. It's funny. So.
0: It is. It's a great one. Well,
1: do you think you'll buy this cooler? It sounds a little pricey.
0: Yeah, you know what?
1: $250?
0: Nah, I won't. Especially, don't forget, I since I don't drink anymore, what would I do with it?
1: I don't know. Keep a bunch of hot dogs in there? Like,
0: oh, you're right. I could do that. You know, I could. Yeah, it's a cooler.
1: What's your drink of choice then? Like, what are you drinking?
0: Well, I drink. That's a great question.
1: Coca-Cola or what?
0: That is a great question. I actually drink, there's a non-alcoholic beer. There's a whole bunch of them.
1: You drink non-alcoholics?
0: Really like. Yeah. You know, back when I stopped drinking like 18 years ago, Sarah, there was not a lot of choices when it comes to NA beer. And now it's like endless. It's awesome. I mean, for me, I'm like, wow, there were like two back in the day, O'Doul's and like Busch NA. And
1: plenty of options now.
0: I like Busch NA because that's what I drank in college. So it still kind of reminds me of that flavor. It takes me back. So I do drink Busch, but one of my favorites is O'Doul's Amber because it's got like a richer taste. When I love Killian's, man. Oh. Killian's tastes like candy to me. You see, this is why I had a drinking problem. If it tastes like candy and I can chug it down and it's alcohol, next thing you know, you're running around naked. So it's best that I probably, you know, it's.
1: I think it's good you stick to the non-alcoholic stream for the sake of everything going on here.
0: I do want to mention this, though. Coming up later, there is a new Sam Adams seasonal NA beer I just read about that I'm excited to try. Tell you more about that on the way. 1027 WEBN.
3: 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Northbound 75, there's a new broken down. It's in the center lane near 5th Street, and that's keeping traffic slow from Burlington Pike. Eastbound 275 heavy to 471. Thanks to folks looking for an alternative. Southbound 75, crews continue to work with a wreck below Springboro. Chuck Ingram with traffic.
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0: Welcome home for Hootay 1027 WEBN. When do we got things starting up, Sarah, with the football here on EBN?
1: Ooh, you know what's coming up on Friday? They've got that big stadium practice. Nice. Yeah, back in the jungle. I'm looking forward to that one. I think you need a ticket for it, but it is free to go. And then next week, they've got the first preseason game.
0: Yeah, I'm ready for it.
1: Ooh, two in the jungle and one on the road. And then September 13th. That's when it all starts to count, Shroom.
0: I can't wait. Now, look, if you're looking forward to drinking during the game, but maybe you aren't somebody who drinks real beer, you'll like this. Samuel Adams expanding its fall beer lineup with two new seasonal brews. They sound delicious. A non-alcoholic Oktoberfest and a new apple spice ale.
1: I love an apple ale. At the ballpark, they've got a really good apple ale. I can't remember who's behind it, but they've got that in the grab and go section, and that's usually the go-to.
0: Fantastic.
1: So delicious.
0: Go get yourself an apple spiced ale for breakfast.
1: That sounds good.
0: We got Tom Brenneman rolling in soon. WEBN.

0: 1027 WEBN, Cincinnati's Rock Station. Shroom, Sarah, and the legend, Tom Brennan. Yeah,
1: infamous. Good morning.
2: Good morning. This is our favorite part of the show when Tom stops by.
1: Well, it's my favorite part, too.
2: Tom, I just came across this list of things that are embarrassing for no reason. Like, what's something that shouldn't be embarrassing that happens all the time, but you just feel embarrassed by it?
0: Okay.
1: I don't get embarrassed by much. Everybody does sometimes, right?
0: Well, you know what? I could think this. We were kind of talking about this earlier on the show, and when you're at the checkout line, and then something goes wrong, and you know, then you're embarrassed. Like, I get him, like, oh, geez, everyone's looking at me. The light's flashing. They probably shouldn't be embarrassed about that. Whatever, you know?
2: Oh, the flashing light on the self-checkout is so embarrassing. And it shouldn't be. But some popular things on this list.
1: Yeah.
2: Walking back to your seat after you throw the bowling ball.
0: Yeah, that's a good one. Especially when it goes in the gutter.
2: You're
1: feeling well.
0: I like that.
2: I also hate when I'm, like, putt-putting. And it takes me, like, 5 or 6 different tries to get it into the hole.
1: Yeah.
2: I'm like, this is so embarrassing, even though I don't putt-putt.
1: Right. Well, they got that new one in the banks coming up. You can go down there and try it. Get better.
2: The Legends.
0: Wait.
2: Yeah, that's going to be really cool.
1: It is going to be cool.
2: They also say something that's embarrassing that shouldn't even be embarrassing at all is waving at someone who was actually waving at the person behind
1: that
2: you.
1: That could be embarrassing.
2: That's embarrassing. That's number one right there.
0: That's a good one.
1: That's a good one.
2: Yeah. Do you remember sharpening your pencil in school, like in front of the entire classroom? Like, I would always get embarrassed by that.
0: Why?
2: Especially if I had, like, an ugly outfit on. I'm like, don't look at me today.
0: Wow.
2: Or if the room was, like, real quiet and you dropped something.
1: Well, you were worried. You're so much younger. But you were worried about your outfit in high school?
2: Yes, I was made fun of a lot.
1: At Fairfield High School, you were worried about your outfit?
2: I was bullied a lot.
1: Really?
2: Yeah, yeah.
1: Bullied?
2: This is why I've got issues.
0: Sorry to hear that, man.
2: All kind of stuff.
0: I didn't know
1: that. Like what?
2: I was the ugly duckling.
1: Oh, come on.
2: Yeah, yeah.
0: This is hard to believe, Tom. What the heck, man?
1: No way.
2: Yeah, I dealt with the bullying pretty bad. Have you guys ever dealt with bullying, like, as kids or adults or anything?
0: I mean, I hated the shoes. I was always embarrassed to put those damn clown shoes on.
1: You know,
2: what
1: I
2: clown
1: used to do
2: shoes?
0: Bowling shoes.
2: Oh, bowling shoes.
1: You know, back when I was at Channel 5 right out of college, and I'm the weekend anchor, right? Part of the responsibility of that job was during the winter, the longest running local show in the history of Cincinnati was the Hudapole King of TV Bowling. Okay? So whoever did the weekend sports in the winter for 12 weeks, Sunday morning at 5:30.

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1: We've got beaver versus beaver beef updates.
0: Oh, good. Love talking about the beaver.
1: Now, if you remember earlier, we had talked about how Buc-ee's has filed a federal trademark lawsuit against this little mini mart in Beaver Creek, Ohio, called Beaver's Mini Mart.
0: And it's been there for a long time.
1: It's been there for decades. And then, you know, Buc-ee's shows up just
0: a couple
1: months ago.
0: Not too far away.
1: About 15 minutes away from this little mini mart. And they're like, hey, we don't like what we see with your logo here. It's too similar with the red font and the little beaver. Now, looking too happy, like ours.
0: I do see what they're saying, but
1: I don't see it at all.
0: I mean, a tiny little bit. You know, it doesn't surprise me in today's world of lawsuits. I'm just saying from that perspective, people are always suing everybody.
1: This is crazy.
0: So that shouldn't surprise you, but yeah.
1: Like, what are we attacking this little local-owned business for? I mean, I see no similarities with this.
0: Well, they're getting a lot of support, or not just you, it sounds.
1: Yeah, there is a lot of support online with this thing. I mean, go to Facebook and type in, well, be careful with this, beaver.
0: Yeah.
1: And you can see all of these businesses saying, we stand with local businesses and I support local and whatnot. And they're adding like beavers to their logo.
0: Oh, well, we got to turn Frog
1: beaver
0: into
1: off.
0: A beaver, right? You were fiddling around over there.
1: I'm messing with some AI stuff, yeah.
0: I like what I've seen so far. I think we should post it. I think you came up with some great stuff.
1: Do you think we're
0: going
1: to lose our jobs over this?
0: I don't know.
1: I don't want to piss off the wrong people.
0: Yeah, that's part of the fun, right, Sarah? Not knowing whether you're going to have a job tomorrow. That's why we work in this job.
1: Every day!
0: That's why we're here. It adds
1: so much fun.
0: It's an adrenaline rush, listeners.
1: It really is.
0: Not knowing whether we'll be here tomorrow, but we're having fun, right?
1: We're having so much fun. I hope you're having fun listening right now. But yeah, if you want to go check out this Beaver's Mini Mart, it's not too far away from our studio shroom.
0: I might have to go up there to Beaver Creek.
1: It's about 54 minutes north of us.
0: Okay.
1: Yeah,
0: I might go up there and then drive around the Wright State campus and reminisce. That's where I met my wife. I remember. Ah, yeah, she stalked me, and here we are, 21 years later.
1: I don't believe that she stalked you.
0: She did. It's true. I know.
1: I want to talk to her about that.
0: Well, it's my fashion. We'll just leave it at that.
1: Okay.
0: It was my fashion at the time that I think pulled her in. And I know you're also thinking, boy, now I really got to talk
1: to her. Fashion? Yeah, like what were you wearing
0: I got to just say, I would wear like, I would go to Goodwill or these thrift stores and I'd buy like just really like old school clothes. It could be like old 60s stuff. Or I think maybe I would wear this.
1: Like a blast from the past.
0: I would wear like this really cool Air Force jacket that I, you know, being near the Air Force base.
1: Yeah,
0: there was
1: one
0: that I bought, you know, I just thought it was cool. I wanted to wear it anyhow. I think it just kind of piqued her eye. And here we are all these years later.
1: Oh, still in love.
0: Yep.
1: Yeah, you guys just celebrated, what, 20 years?
0: 21 years.
1: 21
0: years. It's hard
1: years.
0: To believe, man.
1: That's big.
0: If I can do it, you can do it, lunatics.
1: Yeah. No doubt about that. But I would love for us to go visit this Beaver's Mini Mart, do a show there. How fun would that be?
0: I think we should do it. Let's just go up there tomorrow.
1: Dude, this thing is nothing like Buc-ee's. They don't even have gas pumps. It's literally just a little store where you walk in and you get your Cheetos and beer and you head out.
0: It sounds cute.
1: And the guy owns it. He goes, I've got kids to feed. He goes, I never once thought about Buc-ee's. They never approached me. So, yeah, we got beaver on beaver action here.
0: All right. Yeah, we'll give you your beaver update tomorrow. Yep, today.
1: So, whatever your vibe is, yeah, we're all over this beaver stuff. This is wild. There is a mini to match all of the beavers. 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
1: Good morning, everyone. Major League Baseball's trading deadline is come and gone,
2: And Tyler Stevenson not is much, still a Red.
1: Not much for the Reds' activity. They traded at the gun at 6 o'clock. They traded first baseman at DH Nathaniel Lowe to Cleveland.
2: I feel like we barely got to know him.
1: For a 19-year-old pitching prospect. The Reds also dealt left-hander Caleb Ferguson to the Cardinals for $250,000 of international bonus space.
2: Brutal.
1: They also acquired Cleveland's number 29 prospect infielder Juan Brito for cash. And as Sarah said, both Brady Singer and Tyler Stevenson stay. So those are two guys that were definitely thought was going to go.
0: I mean, he was crying the other day. Yep. What? That's so mean.
2: I think the tears still saved here. Him. He's still going to be a Red, and he made a post on Instagram like, let's go Reds.
1: Reds number three prospect outfielder Hector Rodriguez is going to be called up today from AAA Louisville.
2: Now, this is cool.
1: He hit 27 homers and knocked in 69 for Louisville this year.
2: We're definitely going to need him for the next 8 weeks of the season. Lots of tough teams coming up, especially in September.
1: The Reds open a three-game setup against the Athletics tonight at 6:40. Bengals update. Training camp continues today. Bengals workout at 10 a.m. Preseason opener 1 week from Thursday against the Detroit Lions right here on 102.7 WEBN.
2: My dad and I will be there.
1: College football, both the Bearcats and Redhawks will open up their training camps tomorrow. High school football, two of Cincinnati's best will meet Thursday, August 20th. Now it's all official at Paycor Stadium. Princeton Vikings v. the Molar Crusaders.
2: That's really
1: cool.
2: Doesn't
1: get any better than that.
2: Yeah, I love that.
1: Soccer, FC Cincinnati will take on and will be playing in the first round of the League's Cup action tonight at TQL Stadium. 7 o'clock on ESPN 1530. College basketball today. College basketball,
2: it's already here. All right.
1: Exhibition action in the Bahamas as the Cincinnati Bearcats play game one of their series down there against the University of Victoria out of Canada.
2: Our buddy Chad Brendel is there with them, too. Tennis. Lucky guy.
3: Good for Chad.
2: I know. Tennis!
1: Thank you. Cincinnati Open issuing doubles wild cards to both Serena and Venus Williams for the upcoming tournament that starts Saturday. How about this?
3: Whoa.
1: In hockey, something about the movies that you like there, Shroom.
3: Mm-hmm.
2: Yes.
1: Former Cincinnati Mighty Duck and NHL player Sean Avery has made a leap from the ice to the big screen. He appears in the current epic, The Odyssey.
0: What? Oh, my gosh.
1: How about
0: gosh.
1: That?
2: Now,
1: how
2: that's
1: about that?
2: Some action.
0: I guess he's probably like one of the many like warriors maybe that's maybe in the background or something like that. That would be like a dream come true.
1: How about
0: like,
1: that?
2: He's a good-looking like dude. That. I'll go see it for that.
0: How did he audition or who did he know to get in there? Man.
1: Probably a lot of fights in that movie. So they've hockey
2: he's a
1: players.
2: Big dude.
1: Good hockey thinking. Players. They don't use their fists. They use swords. Spears.
0: True. That's a
1: arrows,
0: good point.
1: That type of stuff.
0: Maybe they had a bunch of hockey players in there.
1: Maybe so.
0: That's pretty cool.
2: Do you think you'll see The Odyssey in theaters?
1: I have no idea.
0: You should.
2: It's 3 hours long. You got to lock in.
0: It is great. I mean, it is an epic masterpiece segment.
1: I'll wait till it comes out on TV.
2: I think I'm going to make the move this weekend. I think we agreed to see it on Saturday night. So
0: I'm anxious to see what you think of it, Sarah.
2: I'm excited for it.
0: We know that Sarah's favorite movie now is Spider-Man Brand New Day.
2: I'm ready for that one again, round two. Right. Well, what a time at the box office.
0: Yeah, you got to get to the movie, Seg. We can go on a movie date, and I'll buy the popcorn, and I'll even get you a slushie. What do you say?
2: That's like 50 bucks right there.
1: Wow, there you go, right there.
2: Big spender.
0: All right.
1: Wow.
0: We got a date, Segment.
1: 1027 WEBN.
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0: WEBN, Sarah, who do you think farts more, men or women?
1: Oh, that's a great question. I would say probably the ladies. We got a lot going on down there, Shroom.
0: Okay. Right. Well, there's actually a study that was done on this. They used a special fart app, and we'll let you know the results next. It's 1027 WEBN. Corn Freak on a Leash.
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1: Boom!
2: Oh, God!
1: Get it together over there.
0: Sorry, Sarah. Well, who do you think farts more, men or women? According to this new study out of Australia...
1: Australia? Are they super gassy there?
0: I guess so. Well, the study is saying that it's pretty much a tie. Researchers tracked...
1: Shroom, the sound.
0: I'm sorry. I know. I went to the buffet last night. It was delicious, but I'm a little gassy. I really did go to the buffet. I love it. Anyhow, researchers tracked over 6,000 people who logged more than 360,000 farts using a special fart app, and the results showed that men, on average, had about 5.2 farts per day, while women had about 4.8. farts. So,
1: imagine being behind on this study, like being a part of this whole thing. Tracking the farts.
0: What a stinky study.
1: Ooh, good one, Shroom. Also, I feel like that number is...
0: Okay, I'm done.
1: I feel like those numbers are really low. I feel like I... Maybe I'm just disgusting.
0: So what are you eating? A lot of beans? Are you a big bean eater? Chipotle, right?
1: Well, you know what? I love me some Chipotle, and I do love beans. I feel like as a runner, though, I go a lot during my run, and it's just...
0: What the heck?
1: It's one of those things that we talked about earlier with Tom. Embarrassing for no reason. You can't help it. You're just...
0: Sarah.
1: Trotting along, and one slips on out.
0: Oh, my God!
1: Does that ever happen to you?
0: What?
1: While you're walking or running and it just...
0: Oh, no, never. However, I will say, I guess, okay, that only happened...
1: 4 or 5 times a day seems really low.
0: Up. Well, there was one time years ago when I was doing nights here at WEBN that I did have a mishap. I was, I tried to just fart and it ended
1: more
0: up...
1: More than a fart?
0: Yeah, and in my defense, I was really sick at the time, I think. Like, I was on, like, a lot of, like, Sudafed or something, and I think that it gave me the runs.
1: It happens to the best of us.
0: And I had to leave. I had to go home.
1: We've all dealt with something like that.
0: Oh, I think that's enough. People are trying to eat their breakfast, Sarah. We better get back to the rock. 1027 WEBN.

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1: Ice Cube's Big Three season is heating up. The most competitive basketball league on earth is on CBS this Sunday. The two best teams go head-to-head as Coach Nancy Lieberman and Greg Monroe's Dallas Power take on the one-seed Chicago Triplets, led by Coach Dr. J and Captain Montrezl Harrell. Then Coach Gary Payton and the Boston Ball Hogs battle Nasir Khor and the Detroit Amps in a must-win game for Boston. 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

0: 1027 WEBN. Good morning, Sarah.
1: Good morning, Shroom. Now, you know we love when we can save some money.
0: Oh, yeah. All about saving those pennies, man.
1: Uh-huh. Them dollar bills, y'all. Well, this is the weekend to do just that. August 7th through the 9th. I don't know if you remembered this, but it's Ohio's tax-free holiday weekend.
0: Oh, great reminder, Sarah. Woo! Yes, I always want to take advantage of this.
1: Yeah, so if you have to get those kids back to school ready, Shroom, I know you're in that boat. Friday through Sunday would be a good time for that. So it means products like clothing, school supplies, instructional materials, all exempt on the tax throughout this weekend. But they say keep in mind that qualifying clothing is covered up to $75 per item.
0: Okay.
1: Yeah, I know kids can get a little crazy with those pricey hoodies, expensive shoes, the high-end jeans. Goodness. I'm sure your kids are into some pricey stuff, Shroom.
0: Oh, yeah. I'll maybe tell them. I'll be like, hey, you know, there's this other brand that looks just like it. Why don't we just get that one?
1: It's head to Walmart.
0: $100 cheaper, you know.
1: Yeah, and they say...
0: Like, well, I don't want to be a cheapskate, kid. Sorry.
1: You don't want to be the uncool dad, but hello, your wallet is like, help me.
0: Kids are expensive, man.
1: Very expensive. So I guess the average that people are spending on their kids' back-to-school clothes.
0: Oh, what is it?
1: What do you think it is for just the clothing part alone?
0: I'm going to guess like $1,000.
1: Ooh, you're way above.
0: Oh, okay.
1: Yeah, you would be out on the prices, right?
0: All right.
1: They say $250 for clothing, around $170 for shoes.
0: Okay.
1: So just over $400 to get your kids dressed for that first week back.
0: Okay, they must be going to Walmart. Maybe they're going to Goodwill to get those prices. I don't know.
1: Dude, thrifting is such a good idea for the back-to-school
0: 100%.
1: Stuff. 100%. Head on over to St. Vincent de Paul. Yep. They've got some good stuff over there. I usually can snag a few items.
0: It's amazing.
1: Yeah, if I ever need something last minute for a go-to outfit.
0: That's a great
1: outfit.
0: Tip.
1: Yeah.
0: You know, I can't tell you how many times my wife has come home from going like to a thrift store and she'd be like, look at this pair of pants or this shirt that I got. And it's a name brand, top of the line thing.
1: You
0: she
1: never
0: got
1: know.
0: For like $2.50. And you'll look it up online and it's like a $80 shirt. I mean, you can score great. And it's a great shape, too.
1: Yeah,
0: it's not
1: you
0: like
1: can
0: it's
1: get
0: all
1: a,
0: ripped.
1: Yeah, you can get an entire new wardrobe at that place for like under $100.
0: Well, look, we're here to try to help you save money through the tax free weekend, going to, you know, your thrift shopping. You can also win $1,000 in that gas cash today. All you do, listen for those keywords. 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

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Another shot to grab $1,000 coming up after Evanescent. Chances to grab this cash all day long. You get, what, 9 total chances? But it's the final week, all right? Heads up. 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
1: Hi, Allie.
0: Hi.
1: This is Andrew.
0: What's up, man?
1: Would you like to play some Brain Damage by Pink Floyd?
0: Yes, I would.
1: All righty. Hope you have a great one.
0: See you, man. 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

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After taking 3 out of 4 from the Pirates, they're hosting the A's tonight, 6:40 first pitch, and we're sending Brady Singer to the mound. 1027 WEBN, and we're nonstop.

called Jackpot Winner. Nobody matched all six numbers last night. So that drawing for tomorrow night, $786-ish million, which would be almost $342 million cash option. Dang.

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Your next one is after the Stones. 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

0: Guys, you remember MySpace that launched back in 2003 and everybody had that same friend, Tom Anderson? Well, the people whose company acquired MySpace back in 2011 say they plan to relaunch that social media platform. At least they have been hinting at it. And hopefully if they do bring it back, it'll be the classic version. WEBN.
1: Ice Cube's Big 3 season is heating up. 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Then Coach Gary Payton and the Boston Ball Hogs battle Nasir Khor and the Detroit Amps in a must-win game for Boston. 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

Beautiful sunny skies today, a high of 87. And we're going to hang in the upper 80s through the rest of the week. Not much chance of rain until Friday. WEBN.

0: is issuing a security warning about hotel Wi-Fi. So they're saying that Russian hackers are using phony sign-in pages to break into accounts. They say the operation is nicknamed Captive Crunch, and it involves a widespread compromise of Wi-Fi networks at hospitality-related organizations. So Microsoft discovered this issue back in May, and they're being questioned on why the reveal comes nearly 3 months later. The company suggested users rely on private connectivity, like phone hotspots, rather than public options whenever that is possible. WEBN.
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Shinedown's bassist, Eric Bass, spoke out recently saying he's gonna take the rest of the Dance Kid Dance Act 2 tour off to take a much-needed mental break. 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

0: 1027 WEBN and ESPN is reporting that UFC flyweight Alan Nascimento has died of an apparent heart attack, announced earlier today. He was only 34 years old, and he's of Sao Paulo. He was found unresponsive and pronounced dead at the scene this morning, according to the UFC. His most recent fight was 3-round decision loss at UFC Fight Night in June. And UFC posted on Instagram, "Our thoughts and deepest condolences are with Alan's family, friends, teammates, and loved ones during this incredibly difficult time." Oof. WEBN.
1: Ice Cube's Big 3 season is heating up. 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The two best teams go head-to-head as Coach Nancy Lieberman and Greg Monroe's Dallas Power take on the one-seed Chicago Triplets, led by Coach Dr. J and Captain Montrezl Harrell. Then Coach Gary Payton and the Boston Ball Hogs battle Nasir Core and the Detroit Imps in a must-win game for Boston. 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

the tracks that Chris Cornell was working on when he passed away several years ago will finally become the last Soundgarden album. Now, they told us it's going to be out next year, though they didn't give us an exact date. They also said they haven't ruled out a tour. Not exactly sure how they would do that, but I'm interested. I'm going to repeat your

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0: Well, now that it's August, the countdown is on to the 50th Western and Southern WEBN fireworks. 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

0: Thursday, September 3rd at Megacore Pavilion Outdoor. Kicking off Booms Day weekend, which culminates with the 50th Western and Southern WEDN fireworks. And the best part? Tickets are only $10.27, which breaks down to 1027. 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Frog Leggy. 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
1: Ice Cube's Big 3 season is heating up. The most competitive basketball league on earth is on CBS this Sunday. The two best teams go head-to-head as Coach Nancy Lieberman and Greg Monroe's Dallas Power take on the one-seed Chicago Triplets, led by Coach Dr. J and Captain Montrezl Harrell. Then Coach Gary Payton and the Boston Ball Hogs battle Nasir Khor and the Detroit Amps in a must-win game for Boston. 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

Well, the Reds have been at home for a while. They got another series, too. They're going to be hosting the A's for three starting tonight. And then they'll hit the road this weekend to take on the Washington Nationals. So tonight's game, 6:40, first pitch. To wrap up this homestand the next couple days, 1027 WEBI.

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We're trying to help you out with the gas problem, not that kind of gas, not the lettuce problem, the actual gas prices problem. We're giving you a chance to win a grand every hour. You've got four chances left for the day. Your next one's coming up right after this. 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

1027 WABN. I'm Dense. The last time I saw Limp Bizkit was a couple of years ago in Noblesville at Ruoff Music Center. 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

0: 1027 WEBN. My name is Dent. I don't think the Reds did a whole lot before the 6 p.m. trade deadline yesterday, did they? I think they traded Lowe and Ferguson, and I think that was it, right? They had the day off yesterday. They'll start a three-game series with the A's tonight at Great American Ballpark. 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

0: 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I'd love to see Papa Roach do a proper full headlining set, you know, instead of the shortened festival sets. But they were just in Mansfield at Incarceration. They're going to be in Louisville next month for Louder Than Life. 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I am going to play us Metallica next.
1: 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Well, we have Burnett Avenue at Catherine with the accident still being cleaned up, and watch for slowdowns on 75 southbound from Edward Ezra Charles to the Brent Spence. We've got delays northbound 75 Dixie Highway to right around 12th Street. I'm Rick Shrimp with traffic.
2: 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Then Coach Gary Payton and the Boston Ball Hogs battle Nasir Core and the Detroit Amps in a must-win game for Boston. 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
3: On August 4th, 1962, Marilyn Monroe died. 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

1027 WEBN. My name is Dents. How are you this afternoon? 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

0: 1027 WEBN. I'll be completely honest with you. I think this is the first I've ever heard of the Ohana Festival. And it's 10 years old this year. It's the 10th anniversary. First I've heard of it. Eddie Vedder apparently founded it. It's in Dana Point, California. Eddie Vedder is going to play it. Eddie Vedder and Friends. And then Pearl Jam is also going to play it. Eddie's going to headline on September 25th, Pearl Jam September 27th. And I'm guessing, I'm hoping, I'm thinking that that's when we're going to find out who the new Pearl Jam drummer is, September 27th. Also, it's on the beach. How awesome would that be to go to a festival on the beach? And that's bucket list right there. Anyway, hi, I'm Dents. Let's do Godsmack next on WEBN.
1: 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Heading out on 75 and 71, you're going to find the usual pockets of heavy traffic. No major delays right now. 74 and 275 accident-free. Burnett at Catherine, the accident here is still being cleaned up. We do have police on the scene. I'm Rick Schremp with traffic.
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falling away from me. It's falling away from me. Less falling away from me.

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He listened for the keyword. When he heard it, he entered it in at WEBN.com. And today, Philip won himself $1,000. You could be next. Chance to win after this. EBN.

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Enter it now.

0: Evanescence Afterlife on WEBN. They were here over the weekend at Riverbend. Sarah Leese got some great videos from the show. You can see those on the WEBN Facebook page. Hi, I'm Dent. Still no Powerball jackpot winner. Nobody matched all six numbers in last night's drawing, so the grand prize now jumps to an estimated $786 million. If you take the cash option for that, it's almost $342 million. I'd be good with just like $2 million, but whatever. The next drawing is tomorrow night.
1: 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Traffic on 71 northbound at Dana slows a crash on the right-hand side, 275 west after 71, debris in the center lane, and 75 south approaching Kyle's Lane. Three left lanes are blocked with an accident. I'm Rick Shrimp with traffic.
2: It will be the kind of night that makes you call in sick preemptively.

0: Thursday, September 3rd at Megacore Pavilion Outdoor. Kicking off Booms Day weekend, which culminates with the 50th Western and Southern WEBN fireworks. And the best part? 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Frog Leggy. 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

0: 1027 WEBN. I saw a video of this on one of my feeds yesterday. A guy jumped off the Brooklyn Bridge naked on Sunday afternoon. He did survive. Authorities say the 44-year-old man could be seen climbing the north tower of the bridge, so they blocked the pedestrian traffic. He then removed his robe and jumped fully naked into the East River. The NYPD Harbor Unit pulled him to safety. He was taken to the hospital in stable condition. He's facing a number of charges, including public lewdness, graffiti, and criminal trespass. The video I saw was from kind of far away, and it was kind of grainy. It was hard to make out. I couldn't tell that he wasn't wearing any clothes. Kind of like watching one of those Bigfoot videos or a UFO video or a video of the Loch Ness Monster.
1: 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The accident on Hamilton at West Galbraith has cleared, and we are watching delays at 75 southbound at Galbraith now with a crash. Police on the scene, a cold rain in Struble with an accident as well. I'm Rick Shrimp with traffic.
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3: This Ice Cube's Big Three season is heating up. The most competitive basketball league on earth is on CBS this Sunday. The two best teams go head-to-head as Coach Nancy Lieberman and Greg Monroe's Dallas Power take on the one-seed Chicago Triplets, led by Coach Dr. J and Captain Montrezl Harrell. Then Coach Gary Payton and the Boston Ball Hogs battle Nasir Khor and the Detroit Imps in a must-win game for Boston. 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

This week back in 1992 is when James Hetfield was severely burned by pyro on stage. It happened at Montreal's Olympic Stadium. He easily could have died. That happened August 8th, 1992. Linkin Park, EBN.

As if we needed more strange illnesses to make us even more paranoid. Have you ever heard of rabbit fever? I had neither. I'll tell you about it after this. Sublime, WEBN. Swat.

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1: Sublime Ensenada on WEBM. Hi, I'm Dent. I feel like every other week now there's a new strange illness that we have to try and dodge. Don't tell Shroom about this one. Health officials on Long Island, New York are reporting at least three probable cases of a rare bacterial illness called rabbit fever. It usually spreads through tick and deer fly bites or by handling infected animals like wild rabbits and rodents. Luckily, it does not spread from person to person. And the real good news is that it's treatable with common antibiotics and is rarely deadly today. Still, though, I mean, we started off with that disease from that cruise ship. We haven't been able to eat lettuce for the last month or so. And now this, rabbit fever.
2: 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We have slowdowns on 275. This is eastbound after Montgomery Road. Crash on the shoulder. 75 south of Galbraith. Stop and go from Glendale Milford with this accident. About a 15-minute delay in Coal Lane and Struble to crash. I'm Rick Schrempf with traffic.
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5: 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Then Coach Gary Payton and the Boston Ball Hogs battle Nasir Khor and the Detroit Imps in a must-win game for Boston. 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

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Now you do what they told you. 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

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Breaking Benjamin and Soundgarden are both coming up. Let's do this one from Stone Sour first. EBN.

FC Cincinnati are back on the pitch tonight at TQL Stadium in Leagues Cup action. We'll talk about that here in a few minutes. Breaking Benjamin, awaken. WEBN.

0: 1027 WEBN. FC Cincinnati matches are just so fun. The Bailey, that's the place to be, for me at least. I was just there Saturday, and aside from the two-hour rain delay, we had a great time. FC Cincinnati won 4-2. Their next three matches are all at home. They're all Leagues Cup group stage matches. They'll have one next Tuesday. They've got one this Friday, and they've got one tonight. Kickoff at 7:45 at TQL Stadium. Good luck to the orange and blue here in the group stage matches. I'm Dent. I'll play STP next on EBN.
1: 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Southbound 75 at Galbraith. That accident now cleared out of the way. Cold rain at Struble, an accident. And 275 eastbound after Montgomery. All lanes are back open here. That accident out of the way. I'm Rick Schrempf with traffic.
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1: 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Traffic on 75 is slowing southbound between Shepherd and Galbraith. About a 10-minute drive through the area. Crews are on the scene of an accident on Colerain. This is southbound at Ronald Reagan Cross County Highway. I'm Rick Shrimp with traffic.
2: 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Then Coach Gary Payton and the Boston Ball Hogs battle Nasir Core and the Detroit Amps in a must-win game for Boston. 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

0: Shine Down. Dead Don't Die on WEBN. They're going to be here just days after the 50th Western and Southern WEBN Fireworks, Wednesday night, September 9th at the Brady Music Center. Looking forward to that. This is going to be a fun week. Tickets are pretty much sold out, but you know we're going to have some opportunities for you here, right? I'm Dent. I will talk to you tomorrow. Battle's in next, EBN.
1: 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Traffic on 75 is slowing southbound between Shepherd and Galbraith. About a 10-minute drive through the area. Crews are on the scene of an accident on Coleraine. This is southbound at Ronald Reagan Cross County Highway. I'm Rick Shrimp with traffic.
2: 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Then Coach Gary Payton and the Boston Ball Hogs battle Nasir Khor and the Detroit Amps in a must-win game for Boston. 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
1: 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You're crazy.
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1027 to be EBN, Cincinnati's rock station. What's going on? It is Battle hanging out Tuesday night. You want to throw something to the playlist? 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

0: 1027 WEBN, Cincinnati's Rock Station. Here's a survival story that raises way more questions than it answers. It's battle. A 44-year-old man reportedly jumped butt naked from the Brooklyn Bridge, fell hundreds of feet into the East River, and somehow survived. The only thing that went down with him was a food delivery bag. The police pulled him from the water and took him to a hospital. I'm very curious what was inside that delivery bag. Hit the talkback mic on the iHeartRadio app while you're listening today, and let me know your weird thoughts on what could have been in that delivery bag.
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92.7 to be EBN, Cincinnati's rock station. It's battle. Hey, big congrats to Philip of Cincinnati. He cashed in and won $1,000 in gas cash. You can, too, tomorrow morning, 9 a.m.

Well, if you ask Jelly Roll's daughter, nobody's a liar in the whole divorce situation. She said, he didn't do it, she didn't do it. We'll never know. Actually, we probably will. It'll be on a podcast somewhere. 1027 WEBN.

0: 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Now, if you want to be a part of the show, all you got to do is go over there to the iHeartRadio app and hit the talkback mic. It is time to get into question of the day. Do you still go to concerts where the band members have changed? Let's check in with Sandy. What are you thinking?
1: I have to say, I would still go to some of the concerts. It's a little bit, it depends on who it is. I would still go. Like, the music is the music. Thank you for the music. I'm not going to, like, destroy these artists' career by withholding my fandom because, you know, some drummer died.
0: Right.
1: And they had to get a new guy. Like, I don't know. You got to support the artist.
0: You know, and I see where you're coming from. And that's one of the things. As long as most of the members of the band are still there, I think it's fine, right? But if you want to jump in on the show, do you still go to concerts where the band members have been changed? Hit that talkback mic on the iHeartRadio app. Let me know.
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It's Battle. If you want to jump in on the show tonight, we're talking about band members and would you still go see them if the band has changed? Hit that talk back mic while listening on the free iHeartRadio app. Oh, fuck.